0: 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Hola, tarde. 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

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We're all mixed up. Oh, yes, and KGYT 100.3 and KGYU 100.7. 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

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Y aquí vamos con la última right here. You know which one it's gonna be, alright? You know my people. Here we go. 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Y vamos. Un grito. And not me either, because teachers told me I cannot do a grito para nada. I knew that one, but I gave it a heck of a try. You know, KBYT and KBYU, we are the voice of the Yaki tribe.

0: Oh, yeah, that's going to do it for me, the last one of the evening. 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

life. I wish I could hold you tight, take a flight out the hood. Was I foul or just misunderstood? My man, it all up to no good. It really doesn't matter either way. I should maximize the moment and hold you close. Jump in the drop spider and cruise down the coast. Who loved you the most? I was never close when lives was on the line. Confusion in your mind, running out of time, drama of all kinds. But there's faith in our mind, we spiritually inclined. Sometimes I flip, sometimes you flip. 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

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Cause your beauty's unmatched, such a great catch. 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

0: 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We got a message that goes beyond the beats and rhythm. It's about community, compassion, and making a difference.
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0: With a G4 ride, take a toke of this and dumb G-slide. Kick it with your homies, have a drink and be real. That's the way we doing it for the 9-4 pal. 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
1: 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Everything moves slow,
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1: slow.
0: The S to the C,
1: a G, it's only me. 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
1: 94 boy cartels reckless. 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
0: It's the SC thing, and I'm

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Oh, yes. 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
1: I sit alone in my four-cornered room staring at candles. 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

weekend. 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

we ain't fell on a weekend. Me and ghetto boys are trick-or-treating, robbing little kids for bags, till a little man got behind our rags. 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
1: Regulators. We regulate any stealing of his property. 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

Oh, yes. Good morning, Dios en Chaniabuque, Chimalea, it's a flower in the desert, La Chaparita. For the More Variety Morning Show, yes, it is now 9:12 as I speak. Good morning to you. Buenos dias. Hope you're all doing well. It is the middle of the week. Pump day. Ya mero llegamos cerquitas al weekend, so no se mortifiquen, okay? Just chill, calm down, do what you gotta do, and let's keep it going with some music. And tú sabes, así nomás con pláticas and information aquí para todos ustedes, so you are informed. Seguro que sí, we're not just music, eh? We're informative. Good morning, hope you're all doing well. Yes, let me tell you that the weather is crazy, ¿verdad? Que anoche fue el weather bien bonito, but during the day, it was a tad hot, and then it cooled down, it was cloudy, y nomás así nomás salió el sol, y pues nombre, sí, it's just crazy, but take care of yourselves, porque así pasa, a veces que estamos bien, y luego todos de repente, we're coughing, and got the sniffles, and it's that weather, man, it's the weather, sometimes, tú sabes, it's like us, you know, sometimes we're in a good mood, sometimes we're not, todo depende, you know, sometimes we got energy, sometimes we don't, so we got to get ourselves going, tú sabes, put a little oil como el Tin Man, you know. Get your arms going, get your legs going, así nomás, but just get yourself going, you know, and enjoy your day, whatever you do, you have to work, lo que sea, or you're just chilling at home, or you got errands to run, and así como sea, nomás, just enjoy, and just keep it locked in right here to KPYT 100.3 and KPYU 100.7, Yoweme Radio, the voice of the Pasteyaki tribe. Now, I was informed that we will hopefully be having KPYU up and running, so please do be patient with us. We appreciate that y'all still tune in and support us. Muchísimas gracias for that. We appreciate it. We love it that you still are with us, con nosotros aquí, and just enjoying the music and the information, okay? All right, well, let's get back into the music, and then we'll come back with some more Tribal 411 for you. Yes, yes, yes. Good morning.

0: Ini mana nok lah, kita apa nokin? 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

Oh, yes. Reba McEntire right there. This one's for the girls. Oh, I love Reba. I even like her show. She's so funny sometimes, and I like that accent. Oh, yeah. A little bit of country there for you this morning. It is 9:34 a.m. Good morning to you, and it is May 13th, 2026 on this Wednesday right here and everywhere in the United States, I believe. Well, no, not everywhere, porque a veces que sí, algunos other states out there are ahead of us, right? Okay. All right. So, yeah, you're listening to KPYT 100.3 and KPYU 100.7 UMA Radio, the voice of the Pascua Yaku Tribe, with your flower in the desert, La Chaparita, taking it all the way till 11 o'clock on the More Variety Morning Show. And then up next will be Peaches from 11 a.m. to 1 p.m. And then The Ghosty. Luego seguimos con Cristo Rey with Anna and Vince from 3 to 5 p.m. And then Padre de Reflexión. Today, Inez will not be here from 5 to 7, so she is not feeling well. We hope that she gets better soon and that she will be back next week, okay? All right, it is the middle of the week. And we were supposed to have a special guest today from Transportation, Pima County Department of Transportation, with Samuel Paz and Melissa Santa Cruz Cancio. And pero we're going to reschedule it for next week. And just so that you know, mi gente, that what our topic is of course the safetiness of the routes in Tucson, Arizona. You will learn more hopefully by next week. They will come in and inform you and give you all the information. I believe this topic is very important for all of us, the community, to get involved. If you want to know more, you can go to pimacounty.com, I believe, and you will be more informed on what our topic's going to be as well, okay? So definitely look that up, and then you can join us on the interview next week as well. Let's see here. Let's see. Okay. A little bit more. Okay, so keep in mind the Childhood Learning Center is recruiting children from 6 weeks old to 3 year old. For more information, please call Azucena Buenamea at 520-879-5984. That number again is for Azucena Buenamea at 520-879-5984. I want to give a big, huge shout out going out to facilities management and, of course, facilities maintenance as well for all that they do in all around the departments and as well as in Guadalupe for participating in helping us get things together, and also in the special events that we have. You know how they stay late and put everything away for us, and as well as, you know, keep our facilities clean as well and keep the maintenance going as well. So muchísimas gracias and muchísimos saludos to all of you that do a wonderful job out there. Muchísimas gracias. Let's keep it going with some more música. Yesterday I was tossing and turning. Yeah, just a tad, but got a little bit of shut-eye. Y aquí estamos otra vez. Gracias a Dios. So let's do this. Good morning to you. It is 9:37 a.m. on the More Variety Morning Show on KPYT 100.3, KPYU 100.7, UMA Radio, the voice of the Pascua Yaqui Tribe, which is flowering in the desert, La Chaparita.

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yes. Ain't no stopping us now. No, because now we're awake and ready to go, right? Yes, it is now 10:10. Make a wish. Yes. So when you see 10:10, 11:11, 12:12, make a wish and, you know, or just be thankful and, because you're blessed to be awake and well. So, Bonifacio de Dios. And, just that you're awake, you know, we have to be thankful for that and pray for others that are going through, difficulties and, aches and pains, you know, and needing your prayers for their health as well. So I want to just give that blessing out to all of y'all that are tuned in, and you're tuned in with us, and you're feeling a little pain or a little ache, but you're here with us. Muchísimas gracias. 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Yes, taking it all the way till 11 o'clock de la mañana, and then you're going to be jamming with DJ Peaches with the Magic Mix from 11 a.m. to 1 p.m. And then the DJ goes for a little while. And then Cristo Rey with Anna and Vince from 3 to 5 p.m. Tarde de Reflexión with Inez is canceled for this week. And hopefully she'll be better to be here with all of us next week. Okay? All right. Let's see here. We've got some tribal 411 for you. Yep, yep, yep. Let's see the Poetry Workshop Series at UM Etequia Foundation. End of Program Cash Award Depend on Participation is Thursday at 5:30. Up to 10 participants, ages 14 to 18. They will also be having one May 21st and 28th, June 4th and 11th. Yes, it's a four-weekly session of beginner-friendly poetry

The music gonna go with some classic rock here for y'all. Yes, Bob Seger there for you. Also want to give a shout out to CET department. They helped me out a lot, so I just want to give a shout out to them, and hope y'all are doing great. All right, here we go with some Bob Seger and Old Time Rock and Roll on this morning on KPYT 100.3 and KPYU 100.7, UMA Radio, the voice of the Bosque Yaqui tribe. Put your flower in the desert and chapadita. Buenos días.

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yes. La bomba right there. Ay, ay, ay, querido. Did you guys do the dance? Well, I know Peaches was out there dancing. She said she was driving over here and she was dancing and maybe probably get the other people dancing. That'd be good, Peaches. All right, mi gente, you're listening to KPYT 100.3 and KPYU 100.7 UMA Radio, the voice of the Pascayaki tribe, with your flower in the desert, La Chaparita. Yes, taking it all the way till 11 o'clock. And then we will be jamming with Peaches from 11 a.m. to 1 p.m. for the Magic Mix. And then you will be jamming with the girls for a little bit in Cristo Rey with Anna and Vince on at 3 o'clock to 5 p.m. Tarde de Reflexión will not be on today until next week with Ines, okay? All right. We hope you feel better, Ines. Que se alivia y luego puedes regresar y hablar con todos aquí en su hora de reflexión. Okay, mi gente, it is now 10:47 a.m. as I speak. I will be leaving you with Peaches. Yep, you will keep on jamming right here on KPYT 100.3, KPYU 100.7 UMA Radio, the voice of the Pascayaki tribe. We're going to keep it jamming right here con un poquito más de jams y luego les dejo, okay, con la Peaches, okay? All right, pues aquí vamos a seguirle. Thank you for tuning in. I appreciate y'all. Have a wonderful, wonderful hump day. And like I said, it's the middle of the week, so we got to keep going, okay? So pongan Energizer Bunny batteries para que you can just keep going like the Energizer Bunny. I don't know. You could walk like the Energizer Bunny también si quieres. No, hombre. All right. So, all right. Have a good morning, y'all. And thanks for tuning in. Ciao. Hasta mañana. I'll be here at 11 a.m., okay, for Tejano y Conjunto con Corazón. And then keep it jamming for you guys, too, as well, okay? Ciao.

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KPYT 100.3, the voice of the Pasco Yaqui tribe. I know you're out there singing. Double shot of Rick James for you on KPYT. And a big shout out to La Chaparita for waking us up with that great music and keeping us going, right? Because it is Wednesday, so we got to get over that hump. We got to get into the weekend. If you guys are looking forward to the weekend, and hopefully you are. So we have some great music here, which is my magic mix of music all the way up until 1 o'clock. 1 o'clock, I am done. And then I am going to be heading to the gym. Right, the gym over here at the Wellness Center. And I look forward to getting started. And we'll see how long I can keep this up, because I have the habit, like many of us, we start something and then we just don't find no joy in it anymore. We just don't want to do it, and then we don't follow through and we just quit. So I'm hoping to keep this up. And maybe I won't be at the gym every day, but I will be there. I will be there, whether it's walking around my block or doing something at home, or but I look forward to it. So, man, did you guys feel the heat yesterday? I sure did. After we had, it was so weird because we did have sort of like a little bit of sprinkles. And so I was just like, my car got dirty. I went and washed my car when I was drying it. It was so hot. My legs were burning. My legs were burning. So it was hot. It was 102, actually. Today, it's going to be a little cloudy with a high of 97. The low is going to be 64 degrees. And during the week, it's not going to be that bad. We're going to be in the 90s. At least it's not like in the 100s. It's still hot. It probably feels like it's, really, really hot, like 105. But looks like we're going to hit 96, 95, 93 on Sunday. And the evening temperatures are going to be really nice. If you want to sit outside and enjoy the evening, they're going to be in the 60s. Sunday's going to be in the low 64. So that's really perfect there. I don't see, according to the weather forecast here, I don't see any rain in sight. So looks like we're just going to be headed for hot temperatures. And of course,

severe suffering from pollen. It's at 27 degrees, which yesterday it was like at a 30. And the main culprit for your allergies today is grass. So top of the, you know, the trees blooming, it's the grass. And so if you, you know, take an allergy pill, take care of yourself. Make sure that you get taken care of. I heard Flonase does very well with allergies, so you might want to try that. Let's see. And the sunrise will be at 5:27 if you want to take your walks. And if you take your walks in the evenings, it's around 7 o'clock, 7:15-ish. So you want to make take a start walking about 6:30. Depending on, you know, if you get that hour walk in, if you're counting your steps, you know, it's about like 45 minutes to an hour walk. What is today? Today is Wednesday the 13th. And today is National Apple Pie Day. And you all know how I love my sweets. Any kind of, anything that has to do with food, actually. So I do have apple pie at home. I haven't even had it. It was for Mother's Day. It's still in there. So I have to have my apple pie. So today maybe I'll have a little tiny slice, you know, not too big. And no whipped cream. I'm going to try to cut out the sugar. I don't know. That's going to be really hard for me because I am a sugar addict. I got to find a way to cope with that. And it's National Cough Drop Day. So if you have a cough, if your throat is just dry, well, I guess you go out and get a cough drop and celebrate National Cough Drop Day. And it is National Hummus Day. If you like hummus, hey, I've tried it. It's okay. Depends, you know, what crackers you use with it, I guess. I'm not a huge fan of hummus. I had put some tahine in the hummus, and it did make a difference. It's okay. I mean, I do love garbanzo beans, which that's what hummus is made out of. I do love garbanzo beans in my salads, my soups, but I just can't get used to the hummus. I don't know. Maybe it's the texture, right? So we're going to continue with more music here on KPYT. I'm so glad you're with us. I'm going to play some Toto. Classic Rock coming up next. A big shout out to the henchmen. Hope you're listening in. Hope you're enjoying retirement. And, yeah, just keep it locked in. I got plenty.

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Debbie Deb on KPYT 100.3, the voice of the Pasquayaki tribe. Are you guys ready for the weekend? I think I'm ready for the weekend, even though I don't have any plans. I just want to work on my music, probably. I don't know. It's going to be a good weekend, regardless of what I do. So we have some Tribal 411 for some information about the school year membership. And it's brought to you by the Boys and Girls Clubs of Tucson. It's going to be Monday, Tuesday, Thursday, and Fridays from 2 p.m. to 7 p.m. Wednesday, 1 p.m. to 6 p.m. And Wednesday is teen night, 6 p.m. to 7 p.m. There are going to be dinner and snacks daily, Monday through Friday, August 4th through May 21st. For more information, you have to enroll, okay? So go to BGC, as in cat, Tucson.org. And let's see, please request for bus 5305 with Calle Torem, building number 3. And if you want more information about joining and getting your kids to participate, you could call 520-883-8112. Free for members of the Pasquayaki Tribe Boys and Girls Club for the school year ages 7 to 17. And that's going to be happening pretty soon, August 4th, and school's going to be out. Isn't that crazy? That is really crazy. And Pasquayaki WIOA Youth Program, it's for, this is brought to you by the Pasquayaki Tribe Workforce Development. Are you between the ages of 16 and 24, or do you feel like somebody, you know somebody between those ages, feeling like life's throwing hurdles at your job, school dreams? The Workforce Innovation and Opportunity Act Youth Program is your trusty sidekick, ready to launch you into a successful career in higher education adventure. And this is what they have to offer: tutoring and alternative school services, leadership development and mentoring, paid and unpaid work experience, summer jobs, internships, job shadowing and pre-apprenticeships, occupational skills training, supportive services, post-secondary employment services as well. And how to apply for services: you have to attend a mandatory orientation, career assessment, TABE assessment, and eligibility intake. Okay, so if you want more information about them to get your youth enrolled, you could call 520-879-5840. And you could apply now. And it empowers the youth. It gives them something to look forward to. And, you know, sometimes they feel a little discouraged in you know, school, with life. You know, things get in the way. So that would be encouraging. And also join the We Embrace Life Suicide Prevention Program in showing respect for those who gave their lives and died while serving in the country's armed forces. Poppy pins and memorial sheets will be available to honor those who never made it home. Friday, May 22nd from 11 a.m. to 3 p.m. at the Health and Social Services Family Center Lobby, 4567 West at the Cusium. For more information, contact the We Embrace Life Non-Crisis Support Line at 520-883-5030. Again, the number is 520-883-5030. And it's brought to you by Siwa Usam and the Veterans Crisis Line, and also We Embrace Life Suicide Prevention Program and the Pasquayaki Tribe. Okay, so I hope you guys, I don't know if you guys, I hope that you guys checked out American Idol. I actually forgot about it, but when I did tune in, I caught the last part of it where they had the singers come in, and I seen, I believe it was En Vogue. En Vogue was up there jamming, and then there was, I think it was Motley Crue. It was pretty good. It was good, but the winner, which I did not expect for her to win. Actually, I was hoping for the guy to win. But she had the big song. It was a viral. It went viral. It's called String Cheese. And the winner is Hannah Harper. She won. And she made the song that was
personal for her. She was struggling with postpartum depression after the birth of her youngest child. She's got three kids. And she explained that a simple moment involving her son helped her reconnect emotionally during a difficult period in her life. And she made that song, String Cheese. If you haven't heard it, look it up on YouTube. It made me cry. Yesterday I heard it for the first time and I bawled. I had a good cry, much needed. And just thinking about my kids when they were little and how I wish I could take them back when they were little again and do the things that I took for granted, the little things, like opening up their string cheese, right? So a big congratulations to her, to Hannah Harper for winning American Idol. Now, they talk about how much money does she win. So she wins, the winner receives $250,000 prize package tied to a recording contract with Hollywood Records, 19 recordings, and the payout comes in stages. So she doesn't get it all at once. It's divided, and half is paid when the artist signs the recording contract, while the remaining portion arrives after the completion of their debut album. And of course, you know, taxes, deductions, you know, that reduces the amount of what they take home. But yeah, so congratulations to Hannah Harper for winning American Idol. We're going to continue with more music here. I got some country music coming up. And how about a little bit of country twang here with Dierks Bentley on KPYT 100.3 UMA Radio.

That was brand new music from the Conjunto Cats. Dos Mejores is the name of the song. Next up, we have Los Clavos de Hueso here on KPYT 100.3 UM Radio.

Teclamos de hueso for you on KPYT 100.3, the voice of the Pascua Yaqui tribe. And I'd like to hear any kind of conjunto, Tejano, mixing it up here at KPYT. And just to guys let you know, yesterday I did grow up and I signed up at the Wellness Center to get my exercise in, which I'm looking forward to doing that today. Okay, so after my show, I will be going over there. But I was talking to Angel, and I was talking to Peter Acuna, and hopefully they're going to be coming in and doing like a wellness show as far as what classes they're going to be having. And I know that I'm going to try and help Pete here. He has one person that has been going to his chair aerobics. And the chair aerobics is Tuesday and Thursdays from 10 a.m. And it's at the Wellness Center. Okay, the aerobics room. And it's you sit on the chair and you do exercise, but it's a whole body workout. And he says it's not easy, but it's not too hard where you can't do it. It is actually a fitness level for anybody that, any fitness level. If you're like a beginner, it's for you. If you're intermediate or you're advanced and you just want to maybe it's just if you're advanced, it'll be

6274. And they do have a lot of schedules for exercise classes. Now, when I went, it was actually just maybe two people in the gym. And I know everyone's working. I know, you know, maybe it gets busy during the evening, but we should take advantage of what we have. That way we could keep it going, because it's free for tribal members, and it's good for your mental health and physical health. So let's do it. I'm encouraging anybody that wants to start to just start with me. Let's just do this. Okay. So there is a class schedule. You could go into the Wellness Center. They do have their schedule on the flyer, and they're closing at 6 p.m. on Fridays, and they're closed on Saturdays. Okay, so this is a class schedule. They have open volleyball on Mondays from 6:45 to 8, and the open gym on Fridays 6 to 8, basketball open gym Tuesdays 6 to 8. And they have fit kits for your kids in the evenings. On Mondays, 5:45 to 6:45, circuit training, Mondays through Wednesdays, 5:45 and 6:45, chair aerobics, Tuesday and Thursdays at 10 a.m., Tuesday and Thursdays. And I don't know what this is, but Intevio cycling, I'm really interested in that. So I'm going to go ask about that and see. Maybe it is like an elliptical. So that would be great. And spin class I've done before. That's a really great workout. So spin class Mondays 6 a.m., 7 a.m., Tuesdays 5:30 p.m., 6:15 p.m., and then Thursdays 5:30 to 6:15. Okay, and then they have boxing classes as well all week. Okay, so from 9 to 11 a.m., and then they do go to the Ritchie Center from 1 to 8 p.m. They offer boxing classes. So, yeah, if you have any questions, call 520-879-6274. Challenging anyone that wants to go out there and, you know, just get your workout in and join me. You know, let's encourage each other. Now, the American Music Awards are going to be coming up in May 25th. I did not know that the public was allowed to vote. And I just looked it up right now. So if you want to vote for, you know, your favorite artist for the American Music Awards, and it's going to be on CBS, that's going to be on Monday, Memorial Day, you could go to vote.theamas, okay, AmericanMusicAwards.com, and you'll look that up and you'll get to vote. And I was looking at there's tour of the year, like who's toured a whole lot, like Saza, Lady Gaga, Beyonce, Oasis, Shakira, those are the nominations there. Kendrick Lamar. So I don't know who to vote for, but the artists of the year, man, it's a tough competition. We have artists of the year, Bruno Mars, which is one of my favorites, Bad Bunny, BTS. I like those guys. I really like BTS. I know it's weird, but I do. I like them. Let's see, Henry Styles, Justin Bieber, Kendrick Lamar, Lady Gaga, Morgan Wallen, Sabrina Carpenter, and Taylor Swift. Artist of the Year. Man, I think it's going to be between Bad Bunny and Taylor Swift, honestly. But BTS has a great following, too. And we have one of our ladies here that has been helping us at the station. She loves her... I think she really does like BTS, and she likes that kind of music. So every time I think about that kind of music, it just brings, I think about her, and I think about another girl, Gianna, that I know that loves the kind of music. So I'm going to be voting. I think I'm going to vote for Bad Bunny. Yeah. I think Taylor Swift has gotten enough. So we have, you know, all kinds of new artists of the year, song of the year, collaboration of the year. The list goes on and on. The country artists, country songs, I mean, hip hop artists. So you can vote. I mean, you

take the time to vote. And they're going to be honoring Carol G during the awards. She's going to be receiving the International Artist Award of Excellence. Check out Carol G. And I'm going to her concert in Phoenix. That's my part of my Mother's Day gift for my daughter. So we're going to have a great time with each other. Here's some more music for you. I'm going to play old school. And you got me all the way up until 1 o'clock. First time going. It's 12:19 here at KPYT 100.3, the voice of the Pascua Yaqui tribe.

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KPYT 100.3, the voice of the Paspe Yaqui tribe. That was some Black Street and some old school for you guys, bringing it back to your high school days or maybe junior high days. It brings me back to high school days and after high school. So a lot of good memories right there. And today's schedule, let's see, we're going to have the ghost on right now, but the Cristo Rey Spiritual Hour will be having Vince and Ana Belen from 3 to 5 p.m. Now, Inez will not be in. She has an ear infection. So our well wishes for Inez. Hope she feels better. And she'll be back next week, I'm sure. So we will have the Cristo Rey Spiritual Hour coming up. And that's like a big pick-me-up, you know, when you listen to the music. And Vince has a lot of good positive affirmations, a lot of good, you know, information. So tune in, you know, for that. Thursday, I will be on the air from 9 to 11. And then we'll have La Chaparita, Tejano, Conjunto con Corazon from 11 to 2 o'clock. And then Mixmaster Joey Lopez will be on from 2 o'clock to 5. So that's tomorrow's Thursday's show, okay? And then I'll be back on the air Friday as well in the morning. So I got some morning shows. So I got some, maybe I could find, you know, some surprises for you all for tomorrow, for Thursday and Friday, okay? But I wanted to also give a big congratulations. Last night, the Tribal Council, and which is Hermania Frias, the community leader and tribal council, they stood with the Pima County Board of Supervisors. They met up for something that impacts our community. So two important proclamations were made. May 12th through the 18th as Period Poverty Awareness Week, and May 2026 as Hope, Healing, and Solutions Month for Missing, Murdered, and Indigenous People, bringing awareness to the real challenges of our families face. So they stood alongside the Pasco Yaqui Tribal Council members and those partners who continue to show up for our tribe. We also, they want to thank the Miss Native American University of Arizona. And those presents represents the strength and voice of our young leaders. So we want to thank the Pima County for acknowledging the critical issues, for standing with tribal nations in advancing health, equity, healing, and safety. So that was pretty cool to see that. A lot of good stuff happening here for the Pasco Yaqui tribe. And it's just going to get better, especially during the summer when they have so much to offer the kids. The Siwa Usam summer program is going to be happening soon because summer is out. It's good to get your kids motivated, keep them active. So it's going to be a summer of fun, culture, activities, outings, and memories. Okay, so limited spots are available. There's 40 spots available. So you have to sign up ahead of time for that. And they're going to be offering arts and crafts, recreational activities, cultural engagement, and healthy meals will be provided for youth ages 6 to 12. And they do have, the first session is June 8th through 11th, and then June 15th through the 18th, and then July, it will be July 6th to the 9th, and then July 13th through the 16th, okay? So you want to register your kids. And the phone number to call if you have questions, 520-879-6181. Okay, so give them a call and register your child. Keep them active, especially in summer. So my time is up. I had a great time here as well. I'll be back on the air tomorrow from 9 to 11. And so continue to have a great day. And if you're not having a great day, remember it's up to you to make it great. Make that change in your mind just, you know, to start things fresh. Start over. If you have to take 10 minutes to just start over in your day, do that.
I'm going to go to the gym. I'm procrastinating. I'm already procrastinating. I'm already thinking, you know, I'm just going to go home and take a nap. But I got to keep, gosh, you guys have to give me that encouragement to keep going. So big shout out to the Google Guru. Thank you for always tuning in and supporting KPYT. We appreciate you so much. I'm going to leave you with some old school. So keep it locked in to KPYT. I will see you tomorrow morning. Have a blessed day. And enjoy the sunshine out there. All right. We'll see you tomorrow morning. God bless. We'll see you on the radio.

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Oh, yes, there you had it. Saturday Love. And here we go with Michael Jackson and Marvin Gaye. We'll get it. We gonna get it. Get it, get it. On KPYT and KPYU.

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Aquí le vamos mezclando en vivo. Live. Yeah, my people. Here we go. Going out there to the OG. See if you guys remember this one right here. Rockmaster Scott and the Dynamic 3. Calls up on the request line right now. No esperes, okay? The number is 520-879-5798. Playing all your jams. You want to hear old school reggaeton, corridos, whatever you like. We can jam oldies right here. Start playing oldies because I'm friend this girl. Lexi, she's an oldie lover, so I started throwing in a couple of them here and there, because you know I don't really play oldies. I love oldies on a Sunday afternoon con carne asada, and you know what I mean, people, the way us natives, yakis do it, y los mexicanos también, you know, and everybody, I believe, you don't just gotta be native, like yaki like us, she likes have carne asada on Sunday afternoon. I'm sure los gringos, los whiteys, también le gusta, believe it or not, you know. I've had a lot of good friends. The son, los, you know, I don't want to sound racist or anything like that, so just keep it on like that, you know. He's not saying nothing. Pero, like I said, here we go with Dynamic D and Rockmaster Scott taking you way back to, I was a break dancer, believe it or not. Believe it or not, yeah, to all of the breaking crew, especially ours, which we call the Cosmic Crew. What up, Cosmic Crew? You still out there? Aquí le vamos on KPYT 100.3 and KPYU 100.7 FM on your radio. 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I was doing it like JoJo used to do it, you know. Whoa. Super slow motion. I used to get a kick of that, homie, you know. The other half of the two wild and crazy guys right here, you know, to send a shout out to you, my man. Yo, what's up, my homeboy? Aquí le vamos, like I said, on KPYT 100.3 and KPYU 100.7 FM on your radio. 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We are the voice of the Pascua Yaki Five. Here we go.

Like, what could it be? Could it really be true? Think I should love that I was new. Oh, you think you're love, man. You know the one that's always with me in your face.

0: 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Like I always tell you, tell Siri, take me to TuneIn Radio, KPYT, and you're there. And that's how we say, I'm there, so you're going to be there, all right? And I'll be right back with more of your favorite hits right here with us, the Dream Team of KPYT and KPYU. Yeah, talk about a little bit of the rundown of shows. Let's talk about on Mondays. Pero I don't have it correctly on who's on Mondays just yet. Is it Peaches? Is it Chaparita? Peaches? Chaparita? I don't know. I gotta get it straight. I still haven't talked to the girls which one actually does it on that day. But we have from 11 a.m. to 1 p.m. PYT department hour. And from 1 p.m. to 3 p.m. it can be language and culture. All right. And this one is really, really good. You gotta tune into this one. It's called Cristo Rey Show con Ana y Vince Valenzuela. Aquí nomás. De las 4, de las 6 de la tarde. They've got mucha música cristiano. They got it down pat, you know. It's cumbia, corrido. They've got reggaeton, probably. It's a mixture, you know, and it's all Christian. I wonder where they get all the music, you know. And you throw it in, because a lot of it's really, really good. And you can only jam them here with the Cristo Rey Show on Mondays from 4 to 6 and on Wednesdays from 3 to 5 p.m. Como te digo, con Ana y Vince Valenzuela aquí, solamente aquí en KPYT 100.3 y KPYU 100.7. And we are the voice of the Pascua Yaqui tribe. I'll be right back with more hits. Back to back to back. Con su locutor hoy esta tarde hasta las 3 de la tarde. Okay.
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Here we go. Work, work, work. We gonna work all day long, people. We're going out there to all the PYT departments. 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

0: 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Oh, man. I'm telling you guys here, they're going to call it Dead Air Joe. We're not going to call it Dead Air Willie anymore because I locked myself out of the studio. Oh, man. But anyway, we're going to go ahead and run you some PSA, some public service announcements. I'll be right back with more music. 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

0: 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That's right. It's us all day, all night. During the day, you got live in vivo. Yeah, you got live DJ, so you can always give us a call on the request line, 520-879-5798. So get your birthday saludos, your anniversary saludo, or whatever the occasion might be. Even a divorce, you know, we'll announce your divorce. That's your happiest day in your life because you just got rid of something. Something, someone that hurt you or something like that, you know. Or maybe just it wasn't compatible anymore, if you know what I mean. They just weren't compatible anymore. But, yeah, give us a call. Once again, the request line number is 520-879-5798. And I'm just about out of here. I think we've got the crew. Yeah, the crew from Anna and Vince, the Cristo Rey Show. All right. Hopefully they're going to be coming in and saying, Joey, get out of here. You locked the door on yourself. It's so chito. No, it was the door. It's got something wrong, you know. It's got technical issues. It didn't work no more. So, yeah, it had a little bit of dead air, Willie. R.I.P., my man, Willie. You know, you guys used to listen to the other station. I mean, heck, they used to be on. You guys know Mr. Willie that used to be on there, you know. But R.I.P. to him, homie. So, yep, I'm out of here. Bye-bye. Aquí vamos con la última, the way we end it all the time. Yes, we do. On my show, it's the way I end it, all right? Here we go, people. Vicente Fernandez. Volver. You know, I end it. And my parties, I DJ all the time. So, yeah, here we go. Vicente Fernandez. Going Volver, right here on KPYT 100.3 and KPYU 100.3. We are the voice of the Pascua Yaqui tribe.
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0: caliente. Oh, yes, that's gonna do it. On my show up next, we've got Anna and Vince. They're gonna be doing it up for you, my Rosita. Yes, they sure are. Con Cristo Rey Show coming up next right here on KPYT 100.3 and KPYU 100.7. Bye-bye. We'll see you tomorrow at 1 o'clock. Okay, for the Thursday party mix, all the way up until 5 o'clock. Bye-bye.
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Oh yeah, Blessed to be a blessing by Haiti Jones. Welcome to another edition of the Three Story Spiritual Hour with your DJ host Vince and Vince Valenzuela. Unfortunately, my sidekick, my partner in crime, my beloved, loving, beautiful wife, Ana Belen, is out today. She's preparing to have surgery tomorrow for one of her eyes for cataracts. So please, everybody keep her in prayer. She wished she could have made it today, but she said, Vince, got to do it on your own today. So I'm solo, as good as that sounds to me, but for her, I really miss her. So anyways, you're tuned in. You're listening to the Three Story Spiritual Hour again. Here, right here on KPYT 100.3 Tucson, KPYU 100.7 Opasqua. New Women Radio, the voice of the Pasquayaki tribe. So in this upcoming edition, we're going to do some talking about, I think we touched on marriage once, so I think maybe we'll do it on a husband's standpoint. And I think that maybe those of you that are listening, hopefully we have some men out there or husbands, boyfriends, significant others, however you want to put it, tune in after some good music and we'll continue putting on some inspirational jams. So here's another one, Good Morning God by Jessica Mack. All right, let's see. Oh, come on.

All right. Jesus About My Kids by Luke Bryan. Okay, so I'm running late. I apologize. I got my days mixed up. I thought it was a Monday, 4 o'clock. Instead, it was a Wednesday, 3 o'clock. So it was from 3 to 5, the Pre-Study Spiritual Hour. So I'm running by the seat of my pants right now. But moreover, I just was thinking about what do I talk about, you know. Usually I and Anna will sit down, pray, and think about a subject for the day. She said, more music, less talking. So I understand that part. But I do know that it's important that we do talk about some subjects, especially in our Catholic Christian faith. So let me talk about husbands, okay? A lot of times we're finding out that in today's, today's times, it's a lot different than it was, say, 20 years ago. Or, well, we've been married for 30 years through the Catholic, through the Church. And one of the topics that we had to discern and go to was engagement encounter. It was a fabulous, awesome introduction to premarital, meaning that they discuss a lot of things about a wife's role in a marriage, the husband's role in a marriage, but most importantly, how to keep God and Jesus in the center that holds it together. How many of you out there have heard that phrase, a family that prays together stays together? And when we were talking about this, we talked about our whole lives through being married from the beginning when our children were children. They were young. Then now that up to this point where our children are now adults. And you know what? It kind of warms my heart in thinking that I think the faith is being carried because our granddaughter, Chloe, she made her first holy confirmation yesterday. And to me, that was an awesome, awesome thing to know. I unfortunately was unable to go, but my wife did represent us as a couple. And the most important thing that I got from that was that our children are learning. She's the most spiritual out of the four. You know, the youngest, well, she's barely learning. The oldest, well, she has her faith, but you know what? I don't know if it's ingrained in her. She did make all her sacraments. She's now going to be 17 this month. So she's going to be growing into an adult. And I'm praying and hoping that the faith and the inspiration to carry that into her adulthood will continue to inspire and bring her up, you know. Our grandson, well, he's kind of in one of those boats that's undecided. Hopefully God will direct him. We ask for many blessings on his part. I know he's still young. He still has his whole life ahead of him. And I know that some people are led to other denominations. But we had a speaker once that said he tried 20 different denominations, starting from being a Catholic all the way through the different denominations, from Buddhists and Baptists, Methodists. You know, he tried them all. And his story was that he tried all these different denominations, but in the end, he ended up coming back to his original faith that he was baptized in. So, you know what? Sometimes our children do decide to do different things, but we as parents and grandparents can just pray for them. Okay? So that's important. So to go on, a husband's role is very important in a marriage. You know what? We don't take for granted our spouses, our wives. We did get married for a purpose, and that was because we were in love. We so much so that we decided to take that inspiration to get joined in the Church. And we know as a couple, I and Ana Belén, that between us is God and Jesus. They're the glue that's holding the foundation of our marriage. And to me, that's a very special thing. You men out there who are husbands or maybe boyfriends who are thinking of becoming husbands, or even just, you know, friends that
might feel that special relationship with a certain female. Either way you look at it, in a Christian marriage, the husband is called to be a sacrificial leader who loves his wife as Christ loves the church. This role involves placing his wife's needs above his own, providing for her physical and spiritual well-being, cherishing her, and leading her with humility and service rather than harsh authority. Okay? This is the key role what a husband plays in a marriage. And I just wanted to share that with everyone. It's something that I decided to talk about, even though, you know what, I don't want to make it a long thing, but just so you know, you men out there, if you are thinking of becoming husbands, really pray about it. Ask God to direct you, because he will be the one that's going to keep you and your certain special someone together, okay? So let's go on with some more music, and then we'll come back to this topic later on in our show. Thank you.

0: thank you for the gift of Jesus. God, we thank you that because of him, because of the cross, because he died and rose again, we can overcome. We have overcome. The fight we're in has already been won. Tonight, God, this night, Lord, I pray for every single person in this room, Lord. Together, we lift up every single person that we represent in our lifetimes. God, give us the strength and the courage to be the people you called us to be the church you have called us to be light in dark places, God, that we might truly love others the same way that you loved us. God, we thank you for all you've done in this place. We pray, God, for everything. God, that all this night and all that comes from it would be all to the glory of your name, Jesus. And all the people say, amen. Amen. Amen. God bless you, people. Thank you so much for being here. We love you. We believe in you. We'll see you again soon. Take care.
1: All right, that was Take Heart by Hillsong United. So, I'm back again. You're listening to the Cristo Rey Spiritual Hour with your DJ host Vince. MIA Ana Belen, she is home preparing for her surgery tomorrow. So, as I said earlier when I began, keep her in prayer. Pray that everything goes well. We know that having cataract surgery is kind of a norm now, where they go in, get it done, and come out. She says it's no big deal, but some people don't, us as older people don't think of it as major surgery, even though it might be minor. So again, keep her in prayer. So as I said in the earlier portion of our show, we were going to talk about a husband's role in a marriage. So the key biblical roles of a husband, okay, so you can find these in the Bible if you want to look them up. Sacrificial love. This is in Ephesians chapter 5, verse 25. The primary command is to love his wife as Christ loved the church, which includes giving himself up for her. Now, this is a key thing, and we never think about this as men. When we get married, especially when you have a wedding mass or a wedding celebration, we never think about our sacrificial love. And in reality, it's important because we're actually giving each other everything. You know, it's written in the Bible somewhere that says where two are now become one, meaning that we do all things as a couple, as a married couple. It's important that when we live our lives, we think about our role as a husband. And I've heard when we get sick, you know, we're big wimps, us men, even though we can portray to be these big, strong guys that are in charge of everything. And in the household, we, I know there's a song, it's kind of a comical one, but it says, I wear the pants, and, you know, I'm the boss, I wear the pants in the family, but she just tells me which pair to wear. And it's funny because in reality, you know, some men can come out as, I'm going to make the decisions and that's final, and pretty soon they come walking out, okay, well, I guess we'll do it the other way. You know, it's funny because they're influenced by their other half, the wife, you know. And a lot of times we used to teach, Ana got training to do the Strengthening Families program way back in the day. And one of the things that we remember teaching the parents, because it was a parent, child thing, you know, we took the parents and taught them certain, roles and, certain, how would you put it? like certain ways to help better become better parents with their children. The children in turn were learning how to listen and be obeying, and you know that the parents' role is very important because they make decisions for them. Same thing with in a marriage, you know, you have children, you're gonna do what you can to you know, foster them, to inspire them, to get, make them, help them grow into very good people, you know, men and women. And that's important. That's why a role of a husband is sacrificial love. You got to be able to give it your all, love all your children, love your wife especially, you know. And it's important. That's why I wanted to talk about this, because a lot of men, they think, oh, I got married, now she has to follow me and do what I say, and it doesn't work that way. Because in reality, the other part of being a husband is servant leadership. And it says, rather than the selfish domineering, the husband acts as a chief steward. This is in Mark chapter 9, verse 35. Guiding the home by serving his wife and family. Okay, so yeah, us men, we are in charge. A lot of us men, we try to navigate our families in a good way to be good people, you know. We expect our families to be representative of the head of the household. And that was one of the things in strengthening families, is that we learn, and I and Anna took it to heart over the years, is that the man is the head of the household, but the wife is the heart of the home. You know, the way it works is that, yes, we go out and we work and we earn a living. We make sure that we have everything for our families. But at the same token, mom is at home, the wife. She's preparing the home. She's making sure that the kitchen is, you know, clean and well stocked with food so she can prepare it for dinner when everybody's home. And she also is a loving parent to our children. You know, that she takes care of them. She nurtures them. Yes, we are the ones that discipline them and inspire them and teach them that, hey, there's a good way to do things. But at the same token, we just have to remember that it's not always about the husband or the man. It also includes the woman or the wife. Providing and protecting. The husband is responsible for ensuring the family is provided for physically, emotionally, and spiritually. He should create an environment where his wife can thrive and flourish. Okay? That's also an important part of a Christian husband. Cherishing and nourishing, I guess. He is to nourish and take care for his wife as his own body, which means paying attention to your emotional, spiritual, and practical needs. You know, this is important because, like I said, Anna Boleyn's going to have surgery tomorrow, so I have to play nursery over the weekend. I have to make sure that I have to cook dinner, I have to clean the kitchen after it's done, I have to serve her, I have to make sure that she's taken care of, because she's going to be in a weak position with her surgery. And that's what we always tell people, you know, when we're teaching our rather inspiring couples that were planning to get married, is that when one spouse is weak, the other one is strong, and vice versa. So that means, like, this instance, I'm going to be taking care of Anna Boleyn. So that's what my role as a husband. She's always done it when I've been sick or when I've had a minor surgery, and she's always been there to take care of me, providing for me, giving my meals, making sure that I had coffee and something to, you know, water to drink, and served me while I was down, and she was a strong one. Okay. Spiritual leadership. A husband is called to be the spiritual head, setting an example of devotion, initiating prayer, and fostering a holy home environment. The other part, initiator in marriage. He is tasked of being the initiator of love and care, facilitating a dynamic where both partners can grow in their relationship with God. Okay, and the final, understanding and honor. He is to honor her as a fellow heir of grace and communicate effectively, ensuring he acts with wisdom rather than frustration. Okay. What the husband role is not. This is important, guys. This is important for you husbands. Keep this to mind. It is not a license to dominate, abuse, or control. Okay. It is not a role that justifies neglecting a wife's opinions or treating her as inferior. Remember, she's your partner. You know, God puts you together, and it's important that she has a say-so in your daily living activities. You know, and it's important because there are times when she needs something, so she talks about it, talks to me about it, and says, okay, if it's in our budget, can we afford this? And I say, yes, we can, because why? I need her to be comfortable in whatever she needs for her self-improvement or even just, you know, her daily health. That's important. That's an important function. It's I as a husband. Okay. So we've got to remember these things, guys. It's important. It's very important. They look to us to make sure that we take care of them, and we do what we can to ensure their health and spiritual, you know, positions in life. We're a couple. We're joined. We're together. So it's something to think about. Take to heart, guys. I know that it's important because, you know what, a lot of marriages come together, and I and Anna have seen it, and a lot of times it doesn't, you know, last, weather the storm as it goes. But you got to remember is that Jesus and God is the glue that holds you together. And you know what, His love never fails, which brings us to this next song that's going to be coming up. I'm putting it, you know, playing it for you guys. I hope you can listen. It's important because actually, if you really think about it, God and Jesus' love never fails. That includes Mama Mary. That's part of our cultural belief, you know, that she always holds us when times are tough. So all in all, you know what, listen to these songs. They're inspirational. They'll help you if you're in trouble right now, or you make a decision, or if you are questioning about certain things, okay? So please listen and inspire your heart to be better people.

0: Hello everyone, my name is Kalia Shirley. I'm one of the suicide prevention and education specialists at the Tucson Indian Center. I also work alongside Alyssa Drayman. So at the Indian Center, typically we show up every day for anybody that may come in with a mental health crisis, but other than that, I want to share with you the programs that we have going on currently. So we have our drumming circle, which is every first and third Tuesday of the month from 5:30 to 7:00. We have our book club from 5:30 to 7:00 every second and fourth Tuesday of the month as well. But other than that, I do want to mention that on May 2nd, we have our annual Heroes for Hope event, and that will be from 10 a.m. to 2 p.m. at the El Pueblo Activity Center. And this event is in honor of mental health awareness. So we'll be providing educational resources as well as different fun activities in regards to mental health. Hello everybody. I do want to let you know that we do have our diabetes prevention program at the Tucson Indian Center, and it is Amber Labahi that runs that program. So she has Wellness Wednesdays that are weekly classes at the Indian Center for individuals or families looking to gain more knowledge and support around diabetes or to incorporate exercise and health lifestyles into their lives. So join us from 8:30 a.m. to 9:30 for our Walking Warriors Club. Take a walk with us downtown to earn steps for your day from 9:30 a.m. to 11 a.m. Stay for our food demo where our nutritionist Rainbow shows you how to make nutritious meals using traditional ingredients and whole foods. To end our class, join us this Wednesday to practice mindfulness yoga and breathing techniques with our yoga instructor, Michelle Holler. You do not need to register for classes and you are encouraged to attend. Thank you. Hi everyone, my name is Kalia Shirley. I'm with the Tucson Indian Center as one of the suicide prevention education specialists, and I also work alongside Alyssa Drayling, Misty Castro, and Ashley Monreal. Alright, so looking for a connection, inspiration, and a place to belong, we've got something for you. 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Prefer a quieter vibe? Our book club meets the first and third Tuesday. Great reads, great conversations, and great company. And don't miss our Heroes for Hope on May 2nd. Kick off your morning with a special session from 9 a.m. to 9:30 a.m., followed by an exciting community event from 10 a.m. to 2 p.m. It's a day full of connection, inspiration, and action you won't want to miss. Mark your calendar, bring a friend, and be part of something meaningful. 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

0: and train.
1: Okay, so that was The Long Black Train by Josh Turner. Okay, so it's the top of the hour, 5 o'clock. I know I was late, so I owe you guys probably another 15 minutes since that's how late I was. I guess I'll make it up to you some other day. Right now, I have my other half to go to. I know she needs me to help her with things at home. So anyways, I'm just ready to sign out. You are listening to the Tristare Spiritual Hour on Wednesday afternoon. I hope you had a fabulous day. I hope you got a lot of things done. It is hump day, the middle of the week, and you still have tomorrow and Friday to go, but hey, they're around the corner. So don't forget, continue to tune in to KPYT 100.3 Tucson, KPYU 100.7 El Pascua, the Webmin Radio, the voice of the Pascua Yaqui tribe. So we're going to be back on Monday. I might be doing another solo act, considering how Ana Belén's going to be doing with her cataract surgery. If she still feels down and out, then I'll be here at 4 o'clock on Monday, and just to bring you some more great music and talk about other things that are related to God. You guys have a blessed weekend, week, and take care. Remember that God's always there. You just need to reach out and call to him and let him know, hey, you know what, I need to talk to you. Sundays, great day to go. Worship him. Look for him. He's in Mass. You might not see him, but he is there. 10:30 Mass here at the Cristo Rey Church. I believe it's 9 a.m. at St. Kateri in South Tucson. I'm not sure about the other scheduling for the week or Sunday, but if there's a Mass going on, please go. I'm sure God would have